0: Guten Morgen
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2: Now this is not the time or the place for broken-hearted.

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We hold these truths to be self-evident at all.

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She's so much more than you used to. Knows just how to move.

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Y'all call it a moment, I call it